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8: From the Sky News Centre at 2. The Foreign Secretary has promised the government will do everything it can to help the 33 British nationals missing after flash floods hit Nepal. Over 570 people have died there and around 2,500 others are still missing across Nepal and neighbouring Tibet. The parents of 22-year-old Praj Valhaldia from Bromley are among those unaccounted for. He says it's a desperate situation.
9: I think it's just the helplessness at the moment is... it's difficult because sitting here, we don't have much. We can't do much, to be honest. So I think it's just, yeah, hopefully we're here soon and yeah, staying positive.
8: A 41-year-old man has died after a large sign fell at a Christian festival in West Sussex. At least six others were injured in the incident at the big church festival in Whiston Park near Stenning yesterday. Seven more arrests have been made following an operation targeting alleged organised crime in northeast England. Several incidents in recent days are under investigation following last weekend's head-on collision on the A66 near Middlesbrough, which killed two police officers and five young men. They include a fatal house fire which isn't being linked to the crash. Here's Cleveland's Assistant Chief Constable Dave Sutherland.
10: Since these two horrific events, the reality of policing in Cleveland and the levels of violence suffered in our communities has come under the spotlight. But I want to reassure the public that we will remain unwavering in our efforts to tackle criminals and protect our communities.
8: A 16-year-old boy has died after collapsing in a river in Dumfries. Kenzie Carmichael was found in the Nith on Wednesday. Andy Burnham says MPs will get a genuinely free vote on legalising assisted dying in England and Wales. He's told his parliamentary party he'll abstain. And England's cricketers are in control of the second test against Pakistan with a lead of 261 runs. They close day two at Lord's on 81 for three. That's the latest. I'm Ruth McKee.

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10: From the Sky News Centre at 3, a rapid response team from the UK is expected to arrive in Nepal's capital, Kathmandu, today, following this week's devastating flash floods. Hundreds of people have died and around 2,500 others are missing across Nepal and neighbouring Tibet. 33 of those unaccounted for are British nationals, including several who travelled to the region for pilgrimages. Sachin Bagalan knows them and is hoping for good news.
11: I'm praying constantly, praying intensely to God that please keep them safe wherever they are. Please look after.
10: A man has died after a large sign fell at a Christian festival in West Sussex. At least six others have been injured. More from Nick Qureshi.
12: Police were called to the big church festival near Stenning yesterday afternoon. The man, who was 41 and from Eastbourne, was pronounced dead at the scene. Officers say they're supporting his next of kin. Day visitors were told to leave the site. The event, billed as the UK's biggest Christian festival, was due to last the whole weekend. It's now been cancelled. Organisers say they're devastated by what's happened. The health and safety executive is investigating.
10: A total of 24 people have now been arrested in an operation tackling alleged organised crime in and around Middlesbrough. It comes after a series of incidents following last weekend's crash in the A66, in which two police officers and five young men were killed. Andy Burnham says MPs will get a genuinely free vote on legalising assisted dying in England and Wales. He's told his parliamentary party he'll abstain. Gatwick Airport's been hit by water issues for the second time in weeks. SES Water says it's restored supplies to customers in the area. And Manchester City were 4-1 winners at Crystal Palace in the Premier League. Arlene Haaland and Ryan Sharkey shared the goals. That's the latest. I'm Ruth McKee.

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13: From the Sky News Centre at 4, a UK rapid deployment team is expected to arrive in Nepal's capital Kathmandu today to help British nationals and their families affected by the flash floods there. The government's already offered £5 million of humanitarian support for relief and recovery efforts. Hundreds of people have died and thousands are missing across Nepal and Tibet, including 33 British nationals. Emad Shamari in Kathmandu is from aid organisation Project Hope.
14: Not only the rescue team is working around the clock, we are as well waiting so we can at least provide the basic health services to the survivors who are waiting for these services.
13: A 41-year-old man has died after a large sign fell at a Christian festival in West Sussex. At least six others were injured in the incident at the big church festival in Whiston Park near Stenning yesterday. Seven more people have been arrested in an operation combating alleged organised crime in northeast England. Detectives say they're not linking a fatal house fire to last weekend's fatal crash on the A66. It's 2-2 for Manchester City manager Enzo Maresca in the Premier League. It was 2 goals each for Erling Haaland and Ryan Cherki as City beat Crystal Palace 4-1. Maresca says it was the discipline of the team that he liked.
15: So off the ball, I think we were quite good. We struggled probably again the first 10 minutes, and then we adjusted a little bit. The pressing was better. And on the ball, just try to create, just to put the players in position and ready to attack.
13: And the governor of Tennessee has proposed renaming Nashville International Airport in honor of Dolly Parton. Bill Lee says it would be a fitting tribute for the transport hub to carry the name of the singer he's described as the state's favourite daughter. Dolly died on Tuesday at the age of 80. That's the latest. I'm Ruth McKee.

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7: From the Sky News Centre at 5, the Foreign Secretary has promised the government will do everything it can to help the 33 British nationals missing after flash floods hit Nepal. Over 570 people have died there, and around 2,500 others are still missing across Nepal and neighbouring Tibet. The parents of 22-year-old Prajwal Haldida from Bromley are among those unaccounted for. He says it's a desperate situation.
8: I think it's just the helplessness at the moment is difficult, because sitting here we don't have much, we can't do much, to be honest. So I think it's just, yeah, hopefully we hear soon and staying positive.
7: A 41-year-old man has died after a large sign fell at a Christian festival in West Sussex. At least six others have been injured at the big church festival near Stenning yesterday afternoon. Seven more people have been arrested as part of an investigation into organised crime in and around Middlesbrough. A series of incidents are being investigated since last weekend's fatal crash on the A66, in which two police officers and five young men died. Heavy downpours and strong winds are expected to hit parts of the UK this weekend. Flood alerts are in place in parts of England. Crystal Palace were beaten by Manchester City at home last night as they lost 4-1 in the Premier League. It is two straight defeats in the competition for new Palace boss Pierre Sage. The Frenchman told Sky Sports his team lost their way in the second half.
9: I think we were able to play 60-65 minutes. We stay in the game at this moment, but when I made the substitutions, the energy of the teams go down, and I'm a little bit angry with that.
7: And Iceland's voting today on whether to start EU membership talks. Islanders are said to be split down the middle after months of debate on things like the cost of living. That's the latest. I'm Ruth McKee.

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11: From the Sky News Centre at 6. A rapid response team from the UK is expected to arrive in Nepal's capital, Kathmandu, today following this week's devastating flash floods. Hundreds of people have died and around 2,500 others are missing across Nepal and neighbouring Tibet. 33 of those unaccounted for are British nationals. Sachin Bagler knows some of them and is hoping for good news.
12: I'm praying constantly, praying intensely to God that please keep them safe wherever they are. Please look after. Just look after them.
11: A man has died after a large sign fell at a Christian festival in West Sussex. At least six others have been injured. More now from Nick Qureshi.
13: Police were called to the big church festival near Stenning yesterday afternoon. The man, who was 41 and from Eastbourne, was pronounced dead at the scene. Officers say they're supporting his next of kin. Day visitors were told to leave the site. The event, billed as the UK's biggest Christian festival, was due to last the whole weekend. It's now been cancelled. Organisers say they're devastated by what's happened. The health and safety executive is investigating.
11: Police investigating a spate of incidents in part of the northeast of England have arrested seven more men. An operation targeting alleged organised crime was launched following a fatal head-on collision on the A66 near Middlesbrough last weekend. Flood alerts are in place across parts of England, including the Midlands. Rains forecast to pound drought-hit ground this weekend. The governor of Tennessee's proposed renaming Nashville International Airport in honor of Dolly Parton. Bill Lee says it would be a fitting tribute for the transport hub to carry the name of the singer he's described as the state's favorite daughter. Dolly died on Tuesday at the age of 80. Manchester City were 4-1 winners at Crystal Palace in the Premier League last night as they made it 6 points from a possible six. Erling Haaland and Rayan Cherki scored the goals. Palace have lost both matches so far under new manager Pierre Sarge. That's the latest. I'm Jenny Barsby.

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4: From the Sky News Centre at 7. Disaster response teams from the UK will arrive in Nepal later to help with recovery efforts following devastating flash floods. More than 600 people have died on the country's border with Tibet, while thousands are still missing. 33 British nationals remain unaccounted for, including Prajwal Haldia's parents who live in Bromley.
5: They mean the world. I don't think you see that enough when you're in front of your parents necessarily, but it's just that they mean everything to me and I hope to see them soon.
4: A man has died and at least six people have been injured at a Christian festival in West Sussex. Police say they were called to reports of a large sign falling at the big church festival near Stenning yesterday. The event's been cancelled. Seven more people have been arrested as part of an investigation into organised crime in and around Middlesbrough. A series of incidents are being investigated since last weekend's fatal crash on the A66, which killed seven people. Families of victims of manslaughter have written to the Justice Secretary to ask that killers convicted of that crime aren't released early. The signatories include Emma Webber, whose son Barnaby was stabbed to death in Nottingham in 2023. 5,000 people are currently set to be freed early to tackle prison overcrowding in England and Wales. Heavy downpours and strong winds are expected to hit parts of the UK this weekend. Flood alerts are in place in parts of England, including across the Midlands. Meteorologist Aidan McGivern says the extremely dry summer we've had can increase the risk of flooding.
6: When the ground is very dry, it's particularly hard and hydrophobic. The water runs off it rather than gets soaked up. And so when you see a drought coming to an end because of deluge rain from torrential thunderstorms, that can cause more harm than good.
4: Manchester City made it two Premier League wins from two with a 4-1 victory against Crystal Palace last night. Erling Haaland and Rayan Shirky both scored twice. Palace have lost both matches so far under new manager Pierre Sarge. That's the latest. I'm Jenny Barsby.
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1: Today will be largely cloudy. England and Wales will have spells of rain and showers, heavy at times, and elsewhere it will be drier with a few showers or patches of rain. Windy in the far south.
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1: Nearly 4 minutes past seven is the time. Raj Guy sitting in for Sally for Saturday morning breakfast here on Sunrise. A load of messages on my screen. Rakesh in Milton Keynes, how are you? Pravin in Crawley, good morning. Madeep in Milton Keynes as well. I've got a sore throat. I had one on Thursday. I had it all day yesterday. I still got it. Jay and Harrow, good morning. Who else have we got? Raj in Wembley is there. How you doing, my friend? A sweet Amira, could you, what's this, hang on. Good morning. Would you give a shout out to Queenie, Mummy and Amira? Happy birthday to them and big hello to Shal. Miss you lots. Bucket is full of tears here. And wakey wakey to Mr. K. Have a lovely day to the listeners. From the only, one and only sweet Amira. And could you play the Yabba Dabba Doo thing for him? All right,
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1: I've got a true or false question for you, all right? I do sound a bit croaky, don't I? Maddie says you sound croaky.
14: Yeah, I do.
1: There are more trees on planet Earth than there are stars in the whole of the Milky Way galaxy. Is that true or is it false? Or did I just make it up? There are more trees on planet Earth than there are stars in the whole of the Milky Way galaxy. True or false? What do you think? You can send me a WhatsApp. I will give you the answer very soon. 07925-700-272. A rather croaky Raj guy sitting in for Sally.

0: Mika Singh and Shefali Alvarez and Super Hornanade from Desi Boys. Germany and Harrow, good morning, how are ya? Rajesh Patel in the Isle of Wight, how are you? Good morning, thinks it's false. Mandy thinks it's true. Raju Wembley thinks it's true. Vips, morning. Vips has gone for false. There are more trees on planet Earth than there are stars in the whole of the Milky Way galaxy. Is that true or is it false? Or did I just make it up? You tell me.
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0: Here's Karan featuring The Rish. And a track entitled Hanji. Oh, Hanji!

Soup thinks it's false because I love your show. Thank you. Hoya, hoya, ye kya tenu phone apega ke haan.

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1: All right, sorry. Is it true or false? Okay, so there are more trees on planet Earth than there are stars in the whole of the Milky Way galaxy. But believe it or not, it's actually true. Yeah, it's true. NASA estimates that there are between 100 billion and 400 billion stars in the Milky Way galaxy. Meanwhile, a major satellite and ground data study led by Yale University revealed that the

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1: Is Shah Rukh Khan doing another set of three films this year? Has Vicky Kaushal decided to ace the biopic game? Are you still sipping Karan Johar's brew of the most controversial coffee in town? Or perhaps losing sleep over when Priyanka Chopra Jonas will finally do her next Masala Bollywood film? 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
2: I'm sorry, Mandy. I know you went to the other one. He says, I don't like this refix, remix of bakwas. Sorry. I didn't make it.

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0: Any riddles or beat the intros this morning, Uncle Ranch? I don't know. It's very tight.
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0: I'll try and squeeze something in, all right?

0: Pritam, Arijit Singh, Amitabh Bhattacharya, and Akasa Singh, and Jab Talak. And that is your hit of the hour.
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12: Mudhoo's Mayfair at the Dilly has reopened its doors with a stunning new makeover, with a brand new spectacular bar and lounge which will make you gasp, wow! 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
0: All right, let's take a look at the roads. M25 anti-clockwise, Junction 31 to Junction 1B, Dartford Crossing congestion, and a stop-start queues there heading towards the Dartford Tunnels. Delay time of about 30 minutes on the M1 southbound, Junction 22, Colville to 21A, Leicester. Maintenance work and long-term hard shoulder closures are causing steady drag. A delay there of about 15 minutes.
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0: It's your classic time. S.B. Balasubramaniam from the film Sajan. Going back to 1991. I love my classics, and I know many of you do as well. If you tune into my show, my regular show, Monday to Thursday, 7 p.m. to 10, I always end my show with two or three classics back to back. Yeah. And check it out. You might like it.

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1: 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What do you think?
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1: 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Mandy Bimilton Kinjia got it first. Well done. Manjeet and Hayes, you got it too. Ratchet in Canterbury, well done to you as well. Right, let's have a slightly extended version. Tell me what this is. Oh 7925 700 272. What is the song or the film?

0: 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Priyanka in Germany, how are you? Good morning to you. You got the answer right as well. What is the name of the song or the film? I'll tell you after this.
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9: Diljit Dosanjh said, "I think we all face situations in life where we are not sure if we will be able to make it. I have been through such experiences, and for me, the real hero is the one who rises above obstacles."
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10: From the Sky News Centre at 8. More than 600 people are now known to have died following devastating flooding in Nepal and Tibet. Almost 2,500 are still missing, with 33 British nationals among them. The UK is sending a crisis response team to provide support for those affected. Meanwhile, hospitals say they're now dealing with an influx of patients and victims, including the one where Dr. Gopal Sudain works.
11: The river has taken the bodies to the plain regions, and in our hospital we have received 41 bodies. We have managed that, but looking at the scale of problem, we'll be getting more and more bodies. So managing those bodies might be a huge problem.
10: A 41-year-old man has died after a large sign came down at a Christian event in West Sussex. Six others were injured at the big church festival near Stenning yesterday afternoon. Seven more people have been arrested as part of an investigation into organised crime in and around Middlesbrough. A series of incidents are being investigated since last weekend's fatal crash on the A66, which killed seven people. Anna Turley is the Labour MP for Redcar.
12: The challenges that we face going forward are well known. We have a high crime rate, we have drugs issues in this area, and we need that help and support to fix these problems, but we need to make sure that we have the enforcement help and support that we need. We also get that investment in the social fabric in our community that has been eroded over so many years.
10: The Justice Secretary is being urged not to include people convicted of all types of manslaughter in the early release scheme. Victims' families have written an open letter saying they feel they're being asked to bear the consequences of the prison capacity crisis. Passengers who use East Midlands railway services are being warned of major disruption over the weekend because of strike action. Members of the RMT union are walking out in a row over safety. And Erling Haaland and Rayan Shirky each scored twice in Manchester City's 4-1 victory at Crystal Palace. Their performance makes it two wins from the team's first two Premier League matches under new boss Enzo Maresca. That's the latest. I'm Jenny Barsby.
13: Hi.
16: Heya.
13: I'd like to cancel my gym membership, please.
16: Of course. You'll just need to give 90 days' notice.
13: 90?
16: Mm-hmm.
13: Right. Fine.
16: In writing.
13: What?
16: By post.
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16: And Gary does cancellations. He's off for a month.
13: I just want to leave.
16: Oh, have you tried Papa Yoga?
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19: The weather update with Amara. 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
14: Today will be largely cloudy. England and Wales will have spells of rain and showers heavier times. Elsewhere, it will be drier with a few showers of or patches of rain. Windy in the far south.
19: The weather update with Amara. 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
14: 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Raj Guy, that is me, sitting in for Sally this morning for breakfast on Sunrise. I hope you're all well and getting ready for your weekend ahead. 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
14: Listener's choice is on its way for you. What else have we got? I've got a question. I've got a question that I asked 10 people yesterday and not one person could give me the right answer. I will test you. Let's see what happens. In a short while.

0: Day in the Welling, bruh. Jai Shri Krishna, my friend. 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
0: I will ask you that question very soon. I asked about 10 people yesterday. Actually, given the fact that they were in a bar, maybe they were a little bit, you know, no need to say anymore. They all gave me the wrong answer. Absolutely every single person gave me the wrong answer. So I thought I'll try this on the radio, right? So I'm going to ask you that question. It's a really simple question, but I don't want you to Google it. Otherwise, it defeats the object. No Googling, please. I will ask you in a short while from now. But let's have a listen to our listener's choice. Would you like a... from Phone Booth. And from Phone Booth, we move to Dance Ka Booth Chadeya. 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
14: 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The votes are all in. I've counted them. And everybody has gone for B, apart from Dav in Birmingham and Hegemony in Harrow.
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0: Gold is currently trading at £105.92 per gram. Okay, I've got that question for you. As I said, it's very easy, very straightforward. You'll wonder why I'm asking it, but it's just a little experiment. I asked 10 people yesterday. All of them got it wrong. So I'm only going to give you a couple of minutes, okay? I'll give you the answer after the next song. I don't want you to Google it. Come on. Don't be a spoil sport and Google it, right? Let's see if you can tell me what it is. What is the United Kingdom's national anthem? That's the question. What is the United Kingdom's national anthem? What is it called?
2: The hit of the hour with Jamin Foods. Enjoy the yummiest flavors in potato chips like Mexican chili, masala, tomato and salted. Jamin Foods, the ethnic taste of India.
0: What is the United Kingdom's national anthem? What is it called? Send me a WhatsApp now.

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0: The hit of the hour with Jamin Foods. Enjoy their lip-smacking range of puff bites in Mast Masala, Lemon Chili Chataka, Mexican Jalapeno, and so much more. Jamin Foods, the ethnic taste of India.
1: Not that many responses, but two people are saying Rule Britannia, which is not correct. Cyrus says God Save the World, which is not correct. Germany, you got it right. Himesh in Preston as well. Mandy, correct. Manjeet in Hayes again with the right answer. And that is it. The answer, it's good. It's good that I did that because it's the kind of thing I was expecting. Actually, a few of you to get it right, a few to get it wrong. It is actually God Save the King. God Save the King is the answer, right? The words king or queen and the corresponding pronouns he, she, him, her change, obviously, depending on the gender of the current British monarch. And it's been used publicly since 1745, and the song relies on royal tradition and custom rather than an official act of Parliament. It's not Rule Britannia. A lot of people think it's that. While some people view it as an unofficial or second national anthem, it is officially a patriotic maritime song most closely associated with the Royal Navy. So, thank you very much. We've also got Hemang in Leicester who also got it right. Well done.
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I want to give a big shout out to Rhea and Rajdeep. Rhea and Rajdeep getting married today. I went to their pre-wedding party last weekend. It was fantastic. Big shout out and big thanks to the proud parents, Sat and Cam here, and the whole family. Thank you for your hospitality. See, I get to do these personal shout outs, right? Perks of the job. And to my boys, Manjeet and Ajit and Sher, who are on their way to the Gravesend Gurdwara right now. I would have been with them, but I was committed to doing this show. Rhea and Rajdeep, wishing you the very best. Everybody here at Sunrise Radio, and of course from me. I've got a trivia question lined up for you. That is on its way. Raj Guy sitting in for Selly until 10. And tomorrow I'm here sitting in for Pablo as well with my croaky throat.

0: Sean and Kailash K. John Sifarish from the film Fun Now. That's what we like to do here. Have some fun now. Right, let's take a look at what's happening on the roads.
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0: Okay, on the M6 southbound, Junction 19, Knutsford to Junction 18, Middlewich, heavy congestion and lane restrictions causing steady delays through Cheshire. Delay time of about 15 minutes there. M25, Junction 9, Cobham to Junction 11, Chertsey, slow-moving traffic, building near the Surrey interchanges during peak weekend flow. Delay time there about 20 minutes. And on the M3 eastbound, Junction 9, Winchester to Junction 8 of Popham, queues accumulating along the connector stretches following high traffic density. What's happened to my button?
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0: Ooh, something went very wrong there. It wasn't me. 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I'll get the blame. I always get the blame anyway, regardless. Your classic hit of the hour. The spectacular Mohammed Rafi Saab.

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4: 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And from Asma Sony TV, India's Best Dancer at 9:30 p.m. From high-energy Bollywood acts to stunning contemporary performances, contestants like Vivek, Pranay, Dipali, Pratiksha and Ruturaj have raised the bar considerably on the dance floor, with judges Karishma, Javed, Terence and Geeta cheering them on. This season is the one to watch. 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
7: Only two people have got it right. Mandy P. Milton Keynes, well done. Samiksha, what a lovely name. Samiksha, you got it right as well. Jasmine and Hayes, good morning to you. Let me play you an extended version. That's it. What is that? Send me a WhatsApp. 07925 700272. Answer coming up soon.

0: In Glasgow, very good morning to you. Amisha and Rice Lip, it is not Boomero. Siren Chatham, you got it right. King Umesh, Muni Badnam is wrong. Fatima Nifa, good morning, you got it right. Well done.
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0: Almost 9 minutes to nine. Here is your trivia question. I'll give you the answer after the news. What was Aamir Khan's first appearance on screen? What was Aamir Khan's first appearance on the screen? That's your trivia question. And this is the song.

0: Massive and Nachden Sare. Bar Bar Deco is the film. What was Amir Khan's first appearance on screen? That is your question. Amir Khan's first appearance on screen. Answer coming up after the news.
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10: Diljit Dosanjh said, "I think we all face situations in life where we are not sure if we will be able to make it. 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
13: From the Sky News Centre at 9. A UK rapid deployment team is expected to arrive in Nepal's capital, Kathmandu, today to help British nationals and their families affected by the flash flooding there. Hundreds of people have died and thousands are missing across Nepal and Tibet, including 33 British nationals. Emad Shamari in Kathmandu is from aid organisation Project Hope.
14: Not only the rescue team is working around the clock, we are as well waiting so we can at least provide the basic health services to the survivors who are waiting for these services.
13: Organisers of a Christian festival in West Sussex say they're heartbroken. A man has died and six others were injured yesterday. It's after a sign came down at the big church festival near Stenning. Police investigating a spate of incidents in parts of northeast England have arrested seven more men. An operation targeting alleged organised crime was launched following a fatal head-on collision on the A66 near Middlesbrough last weekend. 200 extra officers have been drafted in to help Cleveland Police. And policing commentator Graham Wettone says it'll be challenging.
15: It's a fairly complex investigation because you have to follow the links as to who is managing it, running it, in charge of it. You may know who's going out committing a crime, but who's actually coordinating and organising that.
13: There's a warning that councils in England and Wales are drowning in a sea of discarded fridges and freezers. The local government association says the recent heat waves had led to an influx of white goods which need to be scrapped at special sites. The LGA says council tips can't cope and is asking the government to force producers to help bear the burden. Passengers travelling on East Midlands trains are being warned to expect disruption this weekend due to strikes. Services will be affected from 8 o'clock tomorrow morning. And Manchester City start the day at the top of the Premier League table after winning 4-1 at Crystal Palace last night. They picked up 6 points from a possible six under new manager Enzo Maresca. That's the latest. I'm Jenny Barsby.
16: My beans have been to Mexico. They once went to Peru. My beans, they flew to Portugal, then went to Tuvalu. My beans were with me in Italy, then came with me to Greece. I slurped their sauce on Spanish shores. I nibbled them in Nice. My Heinz beans have seen the world. They've travelled far and wide because they are, as we all know, too good to leave behind.
17: Okay, let me stop you there, sir. You still have to check them into the hold.
16: Oh, all right then. Honestly.
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19: Today will be largely cloudy. Sorry, I've got a very croaky voice today. Today will be largely cloudy. England and Wales will have spells of rain and showers, heavy at times. Elsewhere, it will be drier with a few showers or patches of rain, windy in the far south.
20: The weather update with Amara. 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
19: Fast approaching 4 minutes past nine on this Saturday morning, 29th of August. Raj Guy, that's me, sitting in for Sally today for Saturday morning breakfast. She will be back next week. I'm pretty sure she will be. And then I'm back here tomorrow as well. But sitting in for Pablo, 4 to 7.
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19: What was Amir Khan's first appearance on the screen? That is your question. What was Amir Khan's first appearance on screen?

0: Dev Nagy. 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From the film Love Yatri and Rangatari. Playing your songs back to back.
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0: From the film Liger. Coca 2.0.
2: Let's go. Let's crazy.
0: Yeah, absolutely.

0: Rocky and the Musical Doctors. Roka 2.0 from the film Liger. Two songs are back to back.
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0: What was Aamir Khan's first appearance on screen? Let's see what you're saying. Oh, Fatima, you got it right, and you're my hero of the hour. In Forest Gate, you are correct as well. Mandy P. Milton Keynes, you got it. Siren Cheltenham, QSQT. Kiamat Se Kiamat Tak. It's a wrong answer, actually. It's wrong. Shama in Glasgow. I don't know what that film is, but it's a wrong answer. Nalufa in Enfield also thinks QSQT. Nope. Indu in Cardiff, you are right. Well done. And who is this person? It is, I don't know. Fuad. I think it's Fuad. You got it right, too. Sanya in London. My mum gave me the answer. Your mum is absolutely right. Well done. It is, actually. He played a minor role at the age of 8 in his uncle Nasser Hussain's musical film Yaadon Ki Barat, 1973 that was. His adult film debut was in 1984 in an experimental social drama called Holi. And then, of course, his breakthrough was QSQT in 1988. Well done. Okay, let's do our listener's choice. Would you like a Dilwale from the film Pati Patni or War 2? Or are you going to go for B? Kere Paase Jaiye Sajna from Durandar the Revenge. 07925-702-72 A or B. Vote right now.
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0: Very haunting. Very haunting indeed. 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

0: Michael Marr and the title track, Right There A Star Hat.
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0: That's your hit of the hour.
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0: Dina in Guildford, a very good morning to you. Hope you're well. Dina, answer this question. Everybody else as well, of course. Tell me what this is. According to the Guinness World Records, okay? According to the Guinness World Records, which legendary movie mogul holds the world record for producing the highest number of feature films by an individual in Indian cinema history? Once again, according to the Guinness World Records, which legendary movie mogul holds the world record for producing the highest number of feature films by an individual in Indian cinema history? Send me your WhatsApp. The greatest
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0: Right, Mandeep, you got the answer right. Dav in Birmingham as well. Dina in Guildford, your answer is wrong. According to the Guinness World Records, which legendary movie mogul holds the world record for producing the highest number of feature films by an individual in Indian cinema history?

0: Joe Jubinotial, Janita Gandhi from the Netflix series The Royals, Charlene Wembley. Hello, Crazy Raj guy. How are you doing?
1: I'm fine. How is the gym session going?
0: What gym session? Right, let me give you the answer to that question. The answer is Dr. Dagubati Ramanaidu from Suresh Productions. Yeah, me too. Never heard of him. He officially entered the Guinness Book of World Records for producing over 130 feature films, a number that eventually grew to over 150 movies across 13 different languages, including massive Hindi blockbusters like Tohfa, Anari and Prem Nagar. And Dr. Ramanaidu holds the record not just in India, but across the entire globe. Amazing!
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0: Okay, the M1 southbound junction 22 Colville to junction 21A Leicester. Delays through active maintenance zones and long-term hard shoulder closures. Delays of about 15 minutes there. And on the M4 westbound junction 18 Bath to junction 19 Bristol. Tailbacks accumulating from carriageway construction work and lane restrictions. Again, delays of about 15 minutes.
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0: Charlene, what are you doing in Australia? Amazing. But enjoy yourself. Okay, let's have a listen to our Beat the Intro song. I'm just going to play you like a half a second. Tell me the name of the song or the film. 07925 700 272. What is it? Have another listen. What do you think?
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3: 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And from Asma Sosoni TV, India's Best Dancer at 9:30 p.m. From high-energy Bollywood acts to stunning contemporary performances, contestants like Vivek, Pranay, Dipali, Pratiksha and Ruturaj have raised the bar considerably on the dance floor, with judges Karishma, Javed, Terence and Geeta cheering them on. 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

I think that everybody's still sleeping. Everybody apart from Mandeep and Milton Keynes and Fatima and Ilford who've got the answer right. Let me play you an extended version. What is that song or the film? Answer coming up. 07925 700 272. Come on, wake up!

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0: 10 to 10 is the time. 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

0: thank you for all the interaction today. Enjoy the rest of your Saturday and your Sunday. 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Or otherwise, I'll see you back in my usual time, Monday to Thursday, 7 to 10 p.m. here on Sunrise. Raj Guy has left the building. Bye-bye.
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5: Mudhoo's Mayfair at the Dilly has reopened its doors with a stunning new makeover, with a brand new spectacular bar and lounge which will make you gasp, wow! 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
9: Diljit Dosanjh said, "I think we all face situations in life where we are not sure if we will be able to make it. I have been through such experiences, and for me, the real hero is the one who rises above obstacles."
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11: From the Sky News Centre at 10. Aid is starting to be handed out in Nepal, where deadly flash floodings claim the lives of at least 600 people. A crisis response team from the UK is due to arrive in the area later to help British nationals affected. The parents of 22-year-old Prajval Haldir from Bromley are among those unaccounted for. He says it's a desperate situation.
12: I think it's just the helplessness at the moment is difficult, because sitting here we don't have much. We can't do much, to be honest. So I think it's just, yeah. Hopefully we hear soon, and staying positive.
11: A man's died after a large sign fell down at a Christian festival in West Sussex. At least six others have been injured. More details from Nick Qureshi.
13: Police were called to the big church festival near Stenning yesterday afternoon. The man, who was 41 and from Eastbourne, was pronounced dead at the scene. Officers say they're supporting his next of kin. Day visitors were told to leave the site. The event, billed as the UK's biggest Christian festival, was due to last the whole weekend. It's now been cancelled. Organisers say they're devastated by what's happened. The health and safety executive is investigating.
11: Families of victims of manslaughter are calling on the Justice Secretary to not release their killers from prison early. 5,000 people are due to be freed in England and Wales, so the government insists the most dangerous offenders will be kept behind bars. One person's died and 72 others have been rescued from a small boat in the Channel. Three people were found with injuries. More than 16,000 migrants have crossed the Channel so far this year. It's a drop of 43% on the same time last year. Donald Trump's announced he's taking control of a fifth of Venezuela's oil reserves, around 65 billion barrels. Posting on his Truth Social platform, the US president described it as the biggest oil deal in world history. And Nashville International Airport could soon be renamed in honor of Dolly Parton. The governor of Tennessee says he wants to remember the state's favorite daughter. Dolly died on Tuesday at the age of 80. That's the latest. I'm Jenny Barsby.
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13: Good morning. It's just gone 10 a.m. right here on Sunrise on a Saturday. Welcome, and let's take a look at the flights coming in and out of London Heathrow after 10 a.m. Currently, I can tell you there are no major delays. There is one cancellation, though, from Pittsburgh. British Airways BA170 expected into Terminal 5 at 5 past 10. And BA098 from Toronto expected at 10:15. Those are cancelled. Apart from that, everything's good.
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16: The weather update with Amara. 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
13: Okay, let's take a look at the weather today. It is much, much cooler. But on the downside, there is a bit of rain. Yeah, so not much sunshine today. London is currently at 18, Edinburgh at 16, Cardiff 18, Belfast 16, Manchester 18, Birmingham and Leicester at 17, Eastbourne 18 degrees.
16: The weather update with Amara. Come rain or shine, add a burst of flavour to every meal with crisp poppadoms, vibrant pickles and sweet mango chutney. 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
13: Thank you, Raj. It's just gone 10 a.m. right here on Sunrise. Hello. It is time for Saturday brunch. The heart of the weekend. We get it going. By the time I'm finished, you'll be rocking and rolling. Good morning.
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11 minutes after 10 a.m. So here we are, yet another weekend. Hope you had a great week, and it certainly has been cooling down over the last couple of days. A bit of rain expected. I guess it's good for the garden, but we don't want to be feeling like we're totally out of that summer vibe. Hopefully, it's going to start improving soon, right? Everyone's favourite crime show is back with crimes, clues, twists, and a voice you simply cannot ignore. Ajay Devgan will host a brand new season of Crime Patrol on Sony TV, bringing you its most gripping season yet. Get ready for edge of your seat stories and unforgettable suspense. Don't miss the show that is set to be the best Crime Patrol yet. Starting tomorrow, 10:30 p.m. only on Sony TV. That you can find, of course, on Sky Channel 703, Virgin 805, and EETV 390.

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1: 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You get to decide which plays on the radio. Is it song A? Or is it song B? You get to decide by popping me a text 079-257-0272. 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
6: Thank you for all the votes, and thanks for those saying welcome back. Yes, I was not on air last weekend. I had a couple of things to do, attend a couple of events as well. You might have heard it's Terminator 2 35th anniversary. So there I was attending a special event. Tell you a bit more about that later. Anyway, I was on air for a couple of days during the week, and I'll be on air this coming week as well. This is your winning song. 60% of the votes.

0: 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Speaking of The Drive, yes, I'm on air this coming bank holiday Monday, sitting in for some. On you, so you can catch me on Sunrise Monday, 4 p.m. through to 7. I'll be driving you home for those who might be working. But that is after this weekend. We've still got this weekend to get through.
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Big Girls Club. 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There's nowhere to hide. There's nowhere to go. 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A fight to the finish. 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

0: current favourite at the minute. It's Massacre, today's hit of the hour. Idris says, good morning. This is a great tune. It's my ringtone now. I don't blame you. It's growing in terms of people's favourites, including mine.
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0: So, as I was saying earlier on, last weekend I couldn't get here because I had a double dose of events. And I don't really keep a lot away from you, so yeah, let me just tell you. Last Saturday, without being too specific, July 1991 saw the release of one of the biggest blockbusters ever in terms of Hollywood movies. It was the most expensive movie in its time. I'm talking about The Terminator 2. It's James Cameron's movie. This movie was so far ahead of its time. As a school kid, I recall watching it as a double feature with my parents on the big screen, and we were just amazed. We still talk about it today. Some of those scenes, including that truck scene that goes over a bridge in Los Angeles, I actually visited that scene itself and the location of that filming scene, amongst other things. So it holds a very special place in my life, that movie. Not everyone's cup of tea, but you got to admire the filming skills of James Cameron. Put Terminator 2 on the map. And the movie is so big that it's actually back on the big screen, would you believe, to celebrate its 35th anniversary. So coming back to the story, last Saturday, I met up with the cast to reminisce about a movie that means a lot to me. And yeah, I met all of the big guns. I've obviously met them before, but it was nice to get them into a room all together. And Linda Hamilton, such a sweet lady, as always, held my hand and kissed me. There you go, on the hand, that is. Just in case you're wondering. So there you go, that was Saturday. And last Sunday, I had to attend a very, very, very long, lengthy business meeting. But that's pretty much the story. So I made up by doing a couple of shows during the week. And on that note, I will also be on air doing the drive this coming Monday and next Friday. So there you go. Lots of things going on. And that was pretty much the story of last weekend. Thanks for saying you missed
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0: We'll be changing the mood and making it a bit more pacier very soon. Right now, though, let's talk movies. A Hollywood blockbuster film series. With the first movie released in the year 2000 that follows a number of unfortunate events that befall a good-hearted but hapless nurse. What do you think is the title of the film or the series? Again, a Hollywood blockbuster film series with the first movie released in the year 2000 that follows a number of unfortunate events that befall a good-hearted but hapless nurse. Any ideas what the title of this massively popular series or movie is?
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0: Right over on the roads, M25 anti-clock between junctions 1B and junction 31. Severe congestion there and heavy stop-start tailbacks approaching the Dartford tunnels. Delay times 35 minutes. M5 southbound between junctions 15 and 23. High volume bank holiday getaway traffic there. Delay times of 25 to 30 minutes.
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0: You've heard me play this in the retro mix many times before, a remix or version, of course. This is the original. I can't remember when last I played this on the radio, like the original version. Today's classic hit of the hour. Dav says, "Hi AJ, how you doing? Happy Saturday. Loving the show. Please would you wish Maggie, Marjorie, Lisa a very happy birthday today." Speaking of happy birthdays, it's the King of Pop's birthday today. And you guys have reminded me, so I'll tell you what. I'm going to attempt something that's not exactly very easy to do. I've attempted it once before and you were very happy, so I'll do it again. We'll go in the mix with an MJ mix today. How about that?
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1: 10:53 and I'm asking you, what is the title of this film, a Hollywood blockbuster film series, where the first movie was released in the year 2000... that follows a number of unfortunate events that befall a rather good-hearted but hapless nurse. This movie series is very, very popular. Good comedy, actually. Made me chuckle. Any ideas?

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6: Diljit Dosanjh said, "I think we all face situations in life where we are not sure if we will be able to make it. 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
8: From the Sky News Centre at 11. Aid is starting to be handed out in Nepal, where deadly flash floodings claimed the lives of at least 600 people. A crisis response team from the UK is due to arrive in the area later to help British nationals affected. Thousands of people are still unaccounted for. Neville Lazarus is at a temporary mortuary in the capital, Kathmandu.
9: Family members have come here looking for any sort of information about those who have gone missing. And it has been very distressing for family members. We've spoken to a few of them who are absolutely distraught, saying that they have no information.
8: The health and safety executive is investigating after a man died when a huge sign toppled over at an event in West Sussex. Six other people were hurt at the big church festival near Stenning yesterday afternoon. Middlesbrough fans are being asked to pay their respects ahead of their match this lunchtime to the two police officers killed in a crash on the A66 a week ago today. Meanwhile, seven more people have been arrested as part of an investigation into organised crime in the area. The families of victims of manslaughter are asking the government not to free their killers as part of the early release scheme. In an open letter, they say they feel they're being asked to bear the consequences of the prison capacity crisis. A fresh yellow warning for heavy showers and thunderstorms has been issued by the Met Office. It stretches from southwest England and parts of Wales across the Midlands to the east of England. It means flooding of homes and businesses is likely, and there could be significant travel disruption. Meteorologist Aidan McGivern tells us more.
10: This is a significant departure from what we've seen in the last few months, and it could take people by surprise. People who are camping, heading to the beach this weekend. It's not going to be pleasant, and these winds could cause a few issues.
8: Meanwhile, rain's delayed the start of day three at the second test at Lord's. England will resume on 81 for three in their second innings against Pakistan, weather permitting. They're leading by 261 runs. That's the latest. I'm Jenny Barsby.
11: You know what you're getting with a wedding? Wedding hats. A baby in a waistcoat crying throughout the vows. Themed tables. Awkward best man speech. The plus one.
12: Hello.
11: People dancing in a circle. Ruined rental suit. Sometimes in life you just know what you're getting. Like a luxury bed and a great night's sleep. You know what you're getting with Premier. You know what you're getting with Premier Inn. 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
13: Okie dokes, let's take a look at the flights coming in and out of London Heathrow after 11 a.m. through until midday. It's all in green, so it's better than the previous hour where we had a couple of cancellations. This hour's looking good. However, we always ask you to get the latest stats directly from the airlines before you do travel.
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14: The weather update with Amara. 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
13: Right, the weather today is a lot cooler and you got a bit of drizzle as well. London now at 18, Edinburgh at 17, Cardiff 19, Belfast 16, Hounslow 18, Manchester at 18, Birmingham and Leicester 17, Brighton down south, but rainy at 19 degrees.
14: The weather update with Amara. 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
13: Boom, just gone 11 a.m. Good morning, you got the AJ through until 1 p.m. as we normally do every Saturday and Sunday. Prepping you for brunch. Right, those clues heading your way. One final time, stick around. Station, radio station in the world. Somebody. Right, some of you think I am describing Nurse Betty. It's not that movie. I've also got Sister Act in there and a couple of others. These were the original clues. I am a Hollywood blockbuster film series with the first film released in the year 2000. And that follows a number of unfortunate events that befall a good-hearted but hapless nurse. The movie stars some rather big...

0: guns in the in the series, and I can tell you there are three movies released to date. The first was the one I'm talking about, August the 6th, the year 2000. The second movie was released in 2004. It was a Christmas release. The third movie was also a Christmas release in the year 2010. Now, guess what? Hot off the press. The fourth movie in the series is expected closer to Christmas this year. Do you know what? I didn't even know that until now. So I was about to say there are three movies in the series. Yes, there are three movies officially released from the year 2000 up until the present day. However, the fourth one is due for release this year. Don't quote me on this, but it's scheduled for release in November this year. Seeing that the other movies were all released in December, it may perhaps even be pushed until December. Who knows? There are a couple of A-listers in this film series. And if you're a regular listener to this show, you'll know I mentioned a royalty a couple of weeks back. That royalty is in this film series as well. What is the title?
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0: 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Speaking of royalty, don't forget it's the King of Pop's birthday. I'm going to go live in the mix with Michael Jackson after 12 midday.

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0: Terms apply. Smile that track. Right, I am very, very surprised. Was it this difficult? Just a handful of correct answers. Well done to Bhupendra in Coldsden, Dean of Guildford, Raj of Wembley, Mina in Surrey, Varisha in Isleworth, Ravi in Cheshunt, Dries in Hackney, Sally in London, Dave of Solihull, and Fatima of Ilford was the very first correct answer. So this franchise that I was talking about, as I said, there are 3 movies released to date and the 4th is about to be released. The royalty I'm talking about featuring in this film is Hollywood royalty Robert De Niro. You talking to me? Yes, him, same guy. He's in this movie together with Ben Stiller, Terry Polo, Owen Wilson, Dustin Hoffman, and Barbara Streisand. It is none other than Meet the Parents. Now it's all coming back to you, right? Guess what? There is a 4th edition in this movie series on the way. Right, up next.
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0: Doondta Hai Ek Haseen Ladki. Which do you prefer? This is song A? Gone.

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Right, welcome back. It is 11:38 and it's time to get interactive with today's clues in the tricky edition of the mystery object. So I've got a couple of options here, just trying to work out which I shall give to you today as a part of the clues.

0: Okay, we're going to go with this. Differing in sizes, I provide convenience to travellers, particularly after a long flight. Be careful with these clues, okay? Once again, differing in sizes, I provide convenience to travellers, particularly after a long flight. What am I describing? How do you feel after a long flight? Think carefully about these clues. Any ideas what I'm talking about?
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0: Right, let's check out what's happening on the roads. M6 northbound, junctions 37 through to 39, Cumbria. Long-term lane restrictions causing bottlenecking through to Lake District stretches. Delay time there, 15 minutes. The M4 westbound, junctions 15 through to 16. Hard shoulder restrictions and ongoing roadside maintenance, limiting traffic flow for about 12 minutes.
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11: And the time is 11:50. Right, let me give you those clues again. Take a listen carefully, all right? Differing in sizes, I provide convenience to travellers, particularly after a long flight. What we're describing here is something that really helps you out. The moment you get off a plane, you pass customs, and what's the next stage? Think about that. Now, when you think about that in the context of the things I've mentioned, we can rule out the following: jet lag, although you do have jet lag, it's not the answer. Chairs, nope. Socks, pillows, mattresses, sunshades, none of those. What else am I describing? Michael Jackson would have turned 68 years today. It's his birthday. After 12 midday, brace yourself. I'm going to bring back all those special memories, especially if you're

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11: Diljit Dosanjh said, "I think we all face situations in life where we are not sure if we will be able to make it. I have been through such experiences, and for me, the real hero is the one who rises above obstacles."
0: On AM in London and nationwide on DAB, this is Sunrise News.
19: From the Sky News Centre at midday. It's reported the costs of rebuilding parts of Nepal decimated by flash floods could run into the billions. The number of dead has climbed to above 600, but thousands of people remain unaccounted for 3 days on from the disaster. Hospitals in Nepal say they're now dealing with an influx of patients and victims. Dr. Gopal Sadane is at one of them.
20: The river has taken the bodies to the plain regions, and in our hospital we have received 41 bodies. We have managed that, but looking at the scale of problem, we'll be getting more and more bodies. So managing those bodies might be a huge problem.
19: The French Coast Guard says one person's died and 72 people have been rescued from a small boat.

0: heading to the UK. They intercepted the vessel between Dunkirk and Calais on Thursday night. An investigation's underway after a sign fell down at a Christian festival in West Sussex, leaving one man dead. Six other people were hurt at the big church festival near Stenning yesterday. The families of victims of manslaughter have written to the Justice Secretary, calling for their killers to not be freed from prison early. The early release scheme aims to ease overcrowding in England and Wales, but the government says the most serious criminals will be kept behind bars. Emma Webber's son Barnaby was stabbed to death in Nottingham.
1: These are lives taken. These are families destroyed, and there should be no reason given whatsoever that's ever palatable or acceptable for early release. It's bad enough they don't get, I believe, the justice that they should.
0: The government's vowed to put £1.5 million into training 100 more barristers a year. Ministers say the cash will fund mandatory criminal bar training for people from all backgrounds. Football: Liverpool take on Nottingham Forest at Anfield in the first of four Premier League matches shortly. And in the Championship, Derby hosts Swansea. Middlesbrough are home to West Brom, while Wolves are playing Stoke. That's the latest. I'm Jenny Barsby.
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4: 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And I can tell you, everything in green, so there are no cancellations, nor are there any major delays. 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
4: 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London now at 18, Edinburgh at 18, Cardiff 20, Belfast 17, Liverpool 18, Eastbourne 19.
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1: 29th of August, 1958, we saw the birth of Michael Joseph Jackson, who later became known as the King of Pop. Today we celebrate his birthday, and I'm going live in the mix with a couple of tracks from the 70s, 80s, and the 90s, which was his prime. 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

somewhere in there, you'll get a bit of hee-haw. Ha-ha, there he is. Spot on for timing, right? Celebrating the King of Pop. Jasmine says, I'm having a good exercise dancing in my room. And so you should. Going crazy with the MJ tunes, you say? Harps reckons long live the King of Pop. Super

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Thank you. Mina says, well done on your 34 seconds on my yodel. And Michael Jackson, simply fantastic. Glad you're enjoying those tunes. I decided to be slightly different today and purposely omit Billie Jean because it's overplayed. There are so many great tracks this man has got. And these are some great dance tunes. Bad never ever gets played. I don't know why. Another Part of Me was another great song. Lifted off the Bad album. So today, I pretty much did a mini mix of the Bad album. And a bit of Off the Wall. And I couldn't leave Thriller out completely, so I featured this song. All done for you to celebrate his birthday. 20-minute mix. And we are live, baby, because that's the way I know to do it. No other way. Right, well done to the following people. Sarita, you are correct. Mina in Surrey, well done to you on the correct answer as well. Supriya, listening in Rugby, says I missed the first part of the clues. Hey, you got there in the end. Well done. Bina in Crawley, correct answer as well. Sally tuned in London, well done. Dina of Guildford, yippee. Ravi in Cheshunt, obviously having a good weekend. We got both answers right so far. Dave in Solihull, well done to you as well. Fatima in Ilford, correct answer. Raj of Wembley. Rajiv in Leatherhead. Harps in Witten. And Bupendra in Coldsden was the very first correct answer. So what was I describing? Remember I gave some massive, massive hints there. I said you get off the plane, you pass through customs. What's the next thing? That should have guided you along. Then I also gave you another massive clue. After a long flight, this is so helpful, so convenient. And then I gave you a third clue, especially for the elderly, those who are struggling. This is very, very helpful. So when you're on a long flight, you're very likely to probably be on an international flight, which means that you're going to have lots of luggage. And if you have lots of luggage, you need a luggage trolley. So, thank you for all your answers. And coming up next, your chance to vote. Which do you prefer, song A or song B? This is A. This is B.

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11: Exactly, 12:30. Thank you ever so much for all your votes and all your kind words. I've also got Syra in Cheltenham reckoning. Do you know what? What a beautiful long mashup you've done of MJ. I can listen all day in this rainy weather. Simply love it. What a beautiful tribute to MJ on his birthday. Mind blowing. Got another one here. Simply enjoy. Don't stop till you get enough. And another one here, enjoying the bad tunes. I love it. Thank you, thank you, thank you. All right, so you're voting for your two songs. This is how it went. 65% of you voted for this winning song.
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20: Right on the roads, got a message from Nalufa in Enfield saying delays on the M1, that's correct. M1 southbound and northbound. So between junctions 39 and 40, if you're heading south, incident on the carriageway, restricting flow heading south, delay times 25 minutes. Also on the M1 northbound between junctions 11 and 12, delays building through active highway works, causing 15-minute delays there. And on the M4 westbound between junctions 15 and 16, persistent delays there on the hard shoulder, 12-minute delays.
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13: 12:51. Thanks to Suki for the store. Don't count the weekdays you've survived. Count the Saturdays you truly lived. That's right. Make this the last weekend of the month rather special and memorable. Thanks, Suki. Thanks for your thought of the day. I'm going to leave you with that, and Sanj is next. Thanks for tuning in. Adios.

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20: From the Sky News Centre at 1. Thousands of people are still missing after deadly flash flooding in Nepal, with 33 British nationals among those unaccounted for. More than 600 have died. Matt Baden works for the International Federation of the Red Cross and tells us what they're currently focusing on.
21: Right now, it's about the next 72 hours, which will be food, water and non-food items. Shelter will certainly be a huge priority. And once we can kind of establish those emergency needs, we'll likely move into other forms of programming to support livelihoods, getting people back into a more permanent shelter.
20: A migrant has died and three have been injured trying to cross the channel in an overcrowded dinghy. The French Coast Guard rescued 72 people in the waters between Dunkirk and Calais on Thursday night. The Archbishop of Canterbury says she's sad and shocked after a man died at a Christian festival in West Sussex yesterday. Six others were injured after a sign fell down at the big church festival near Stenning. Dame Sarah Mullally says she's praying for the man's family, friends and loved ones. Middlesbrough fans have held a minute's applause to pay tribute to two police officers who were killed in a head-on collision last weekend. PC Matthew Blades and PC Tom Clough died in the collision on the A66 near the town alongside five other men. In sport, Andoni Iriola's first game at home at Liverpool manager is against Nottingham Forest. Shane Pennington's at Anfield.
22: Whereas Liverpool 0, Nottingham Forest 1. And before kick-off here, Liverpool paid tribute to Kevin Keegan with a minute's applause. But so far on the pitch, they've not really got going here, and they're behind courtesy of Dallin Doyle's 18-yard strike. He fired low across Alisson into the bottom right corner. It's what the visitors deserve, with Doyle and Jesus missing other good opportunities for Oliver Glasner's side. It's Liverpool 0, Nottingham Forest 1.
20: Shane, thank you. Later in the Premier League, newly promoted sides Coventry and Hull face off. And rain's delayed England's victory push on day three of the second test against Pakistan at Lords. The host will resume on 81 for three in their second innings, a lead of 261. That's the latest. I'm Jenny Barsby.
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23: Right, weather-wise, cloudy this afternoon. England and Wales will have spells of rain and showers, heavy at times. Elsewhere, drier with a few patches of rain. London, 19 degrees. Sheffield, 17.
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23: Hey, good afternoon. How are you doing? Just gone past one. Big thanks here to AJ. Back here tomorrow morning at 10. In the meantime, it is Sanjay Sanj. I take you all the way till 4 o'clock. You ready? 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
1: Okay, so hey, how are you doing? How's your Saturday shaping up? The last Saturday of, yes, the month. This time next week we'll be in September. Time is flying. Right, I got time now for Listener's Choice. Two songs, only one will play, one with the most votes. This is option A. And B.
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0: Well, we're having a wow day. 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
1: Right, we've got the M6 southbound, junction 19 to junction 18, delays due to high congestion there. M25, junction 9 to junction 11, delays of 15 to 20 minutes. And you've got the M6 northbound, junction 34 to junction 36, delays of around 15 minutes.
0: 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Yeah.

0: And back in time we go with the classic hit of the hour. Drop another one later on in the next hour. I'm talking about next hour, at the top of the hour, always. It's going to be Two's Company, a couple of mixes and mashups from your studio. I've got a brand new mashup right at the top of the hour. And I must apologise, this is like my first mashup of the year. We're 8 months in, or nearly nine now. So, yes, hands up on that one, I apologise. I haven't been continuing doing weekly mashups like I used to. Few reasons. One, it's been a very busy, hectic year, okay? I've been doing a lot of remixes, which are on their way as well, which you've heard already in the past few months. That's what I'm working on more so at the moment. And then it's been a year of, like, loads of babysitting. Yeah, so when the grandchildren are around, they want attention, obviously, so they come first. So that's been one reason as well. And I think the most important reason why I've not done many mashups this year, Bollywood in the last couple of years, there's really nothing much to remix. Can't keep playing all the old ones all the time, which I will do, but it's not much material out there, apart from in the last couple of years or so. We had Durandar and Sayara, but apart from that, there's nothing much going on. That's why. But I've got a great one at the top of the hour, Indo House remix mashup on its way.
1: 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Up next on Sunrise.
0: But in the meantime, this is on its way. No, it's not actually. I lie. This is coming in the next hour. I'm all over the place, aren't I? This is coming up next. Let me just sort this out. The joys of having a computer, eh? Coming up.
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1: And what's the time saying? 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Good afternoon. Coming up at 2 o'clock, a couple of mixes and mashups from yours truly, Two's Company.

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13: Diljit Dosanjh said, "I think we all face situations in life where we are not sure if we will be able to make it. I have been through such experiences, and for me, the real hero is the one who rises above obstacles."
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15: From the Sky News Centre at 2. It's thought the costs of rebuilding parts of Nepal devastated by flash floods could run into the billions. The number of dead has climbed above 600, but thousands of people remain unaccounted for 3 days on. The floods were caused by part of a glacier breaking off high up in the Himalayas. Monica Newpain, a climate activist in Nepal, says she and her colleagues knew something like this could happen.
16: I have one fellow climate activist. She lost her house in this flood, and it's the same thing because we have been advocating about this for years and years. It was extremely disheartening.
15: The Archbishop of Canterbury says she's sad and shocked after a man died at a Christian festival in West Sussex yesterday. Six others were injured after a sign fell down near Stenning. 30 families of manslaughter victims have urged the Justice Secretary not to free their killers under the early prison release scheme in England and Wales. The government says the most dangerous criminals will be kept behind bars. Middlesbrough fans have held a minute's applause to pay tribute to two police officers killed in a head-on collision last weekend. PC Matthew Blades and PC Tom Clough died in the crash on the A66 near the town, alongside five young men. The Championship club say they wanted to show their appreciation for both officers. Elsewhere, Liverpool and Nottingham Forest are both looking for their first Premier League wins of the season. Live to Shane Pennington at Anfield.
17: Where it's Liverpool 1, Nottingham Forest 2, and Alexander Isak had got the host back on level terms here. He tapped down Cody Gakpo's cross to cancel out Dan Ndoye's first half strike for the visitors. So Bosley just saw an effort go over two, but the visitors have just been given a penalty after Alisson fouled Nico Williams and Morgan Gibbs-White scored from the spot. It's Liverpool 1, Nottingham Forest 2.
15: Newly promoted sides Coventry and Hull City face off later, while Celtic look to put their Champions League disappointment behind them when they return to Scottish Premiership action at home to Falkirk. That's the latest. I'm Imani Rana.
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19: The weather update with Amara. 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
18: Okay, weather-wise, cloudy this afternoon. England and Wales will have spells of rain and showers, heavy at times. Elsewhere, drier with a few patches of rain. London 19 degrees, Manchester 18.
19: The weather update with Amara. Come rain or shine, add a burst of flavour to every meal with crisp poppadoms, vibrant pickles and sweet mango chutney. 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
18: There we go, second hour of the show, and the top of the hour is Two's Company. A couple of mixes and mashups from yours truly. The first mashup is the first play. You're going to be hearing it right now.

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0: So there you go, a couple of mixes of mashups from yours truly. 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
1: Okay, time is 2:26. Okay, so the two songs which are up against each other. You know what? I've just deleted them from the actual system, I'd say. Oh, dear. Right, let me find it. Come on, man. Right, where was the other? Which one was the other one now? I can't find it now. All right, forget it. Right, so the winner is... Here we go.
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1: Need I add, I had a really late night last night. Maybe that's what it is, okay? 4 o'clock in the morning. Yeah, one of those nights. Right, just to let you know, it's Liverpool 2, Nottingham Forest 2. You've got a few minutes left in the game. Okay, that's how it is at the moment. Other games kicking at 3 o'clock, Bournemouth versus Everton and Coventry versus Hull City.

0: There you go, back in time with that one. That was a listener's choice. We'll do another one later on in the next hour. 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

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So for your chance to win, just make sure you're tuning into Drive Time Show. That's always between 4 and 7, between 31st August.

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5: Okay, we've got the M25 anti-clock, junction 27 on the M11 to junction 25. Lane closures and expect delay times of 15 to 20 minutes. M6 southbound, junction 19 to 18. You've got maintenance going on and 13 minutes delay. M6 northbound, junction 34 to 36, delays of 15 minutes.
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11: From the Sky News Centre at 3. A doctor in Nepal says his hospital's receiving more bodies than patients to treat. The number of people killed in the flash floods has passed 650. Matt Baden is from the International Federation of the Red Cross and tells us what they're currently focusing on.
12: Right now, it's about the next 72 hours, which would be food, water, and non-food items. Shelter will certainly be a huge priority. And once we can kind of establish those emergency needs, we'll likely move into other forms of programming to support livelihoods, getting people back into a more permanent shelter.
11: Families of those affected by homicide have called for prisoners convicted of manslaughter to be excluded from the government's early release scheme. The plan aims to ease overcrowding in jails in England and in Wales. Among those who've signed an open letter is Emma Webber, whose son Barnaby was stabbed to death in Nottingham.
13: It's bad enough that we have this horror in the first place. The thought that these perpetrators are going to be able to get out early, let alone serve their proper time, is heartbreaking and a disgrace and a shame on our nation.
11: The Archbishop of Canterbury says she's praying for the family, friends and loved ones of a man who died at a Christian festival. A large sign fell on the victim in West Sussex yesterday. Investigators say the driver of a train which derailed a fortnight ago reported seeing a kink in the track. The rear carriage was dragged across sleepers near Wickford in Essex for 1.5 miles. Liverpool are still waiting for their first win under new manager Andoni Iraola after a 2-2 draw with Nottingham Forest. Coventry City host their first top flight home match since 2001 against Hull City, and Celtic are at home to Falkirk in the Scottish Premiership. While England's cricketers are continuing to build their second innings lead over Pakistan on day 3 of the second test, the hosts were ahead by 277 runs a short time ago. That's the latest. I'm Imani Rana.
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14: Right, weather-wise, cloudy this afternoon. England and Wales will have spells of rain and showers, heavy at times. Elsewhere, drier with a few patches of rain. London 19 degrees, Swindon 20.
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1: 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I've got 2 songs. They're 2 by Michael Jackson, because it's his birthday today. 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So here, you're in for a treat either way, if whatever wins. So this is option A. You got it.

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I think it's a win-win situation either way. But anyway, which one do you fancy right now? 07925 700 272. 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
1: Okay, we've got the M1 southbound within junction 21 in Leicester. Lane closures in place due to dynamic traffic management going on. 15 minutes delay. M1 northbound, junction 11 to junction 11A in Dunstable. Lane closures there causing slow moving tailbacks. 15 minutes delay there as well. M4 westbound, that's junction 24 to 26. Congestion delays of 12 to 15 minutes.
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0: And back in time we go with that one classic hit of the hour, back to the 70s. Right, just to let you know, Ajay Devgan will be hosting the brand new season of Crime Patrol on Sony TV, bringing you its most gripping season yet, okay? So, this starts on Monday, 10:30 p.m, Sony TV. 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
2: 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This season is the one to watch. Don't miss India's Best Dancer tonight, only on Sony TV.
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1: Mudhoo's Mayfair at the Dilly has reopened its doors with a stunning new makeover, with a brand new spectacular bar and lounge, which will make you gasp, wow! 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
15: Diljit Dosanjh said, I think we all face situations in life where we are not sure if we will be able to make it. I have been through such experiences and for me, the real hero is the one who rises above obstacles.
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16: From the Sky News Centre at 4. Rescue efforts after the devastating flash floods in Nepal are being described by its government as a national priority. More than 600 people are now confirmed dead. Nearly 3,000 are missing 3 days after the disaster, including 33 UK nationals. Nepal's Foreign Minister Shishir Kanal says the country's requested help from its neighbours to find those still unaccounted for.
17: In areas such as opening the tunnel where people have been trapped, technologies that help us locate people alive in affected areas, quick forensic and DNA analysis, and mortuaries to keep the bodies.
16: People whose loved ones were killed have sent a letter to the Justice Secretary calling for anyone convicted of manslaughter to be excluded from the prisoner early release scheme. More than 30 families are backing the move. A man has been arrested on suspicion of murder and attempted murder after a body was found next to a seriously injured child in County Tyrone. A terraced house has been sealed off in Dungannon. Traders in part of Edinburgh city centre say they're looking forward to a bumper weekend. The entire thoroughfare of Princes Street has reopened after a fire at an old Debenhams store 7 weeks ago. To sport now, where Liverpool and Nottingham Forest are both still to win in the Premier League this season after a 2-2 draw at Anfield. Dan Endoy and Morgan Gibbs-White were on target for the visitors, but Liverpool came from behind twice. Despite them not being able to hold on to the lead, Forest boss Oliver Glasner was satisfied with their display.
18: I'm very proud on the performance. I'm very proud on the way we played. I'm very proud on how many chances we created and how scoring two goals. But we all feel, yeah, frustrated and disappointed about the result because we have the feeling it could have been more.
16: And Bournemouth have a 1-0 half-time lead at home against Everton, while Coventry City and Hull City are goalless at the CBS Arena. Scottish Premiership champion Celtic are 2-0 up against Falkirk. That's the latest. I'm Imani Rana.
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19: Taking a look at long-haul arrivals into the UK's main airports. Flight from Mumbai into Heathrow Terminal 2 at 7.30 tonight. Lands early at 3 minutes after 7 o'clock. Apart from that, you are looking good, chicken.
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20: The weather update with Amara. 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
19: Rain all the time, man. Yeah, now we're complaining, aren't we? Lows tonight of 17 in the south of the country. Midlands lows of 15. Further up north in Scotland, you got lows of 13 degrees. Right now, it is 17 in London. Cardiff 20, Birmingham, Leicester both at 17. Bolton 18, Leeds 20, Manchester 19 and Edinburgh 18 degrees.
20: The weather update with Amara. Come rain or shine, add a burst of flavour to every meal with crisp poppadoms, vibrant pickles and sweet mango chutney. 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
19: Good afternoon. It is your Bunga Rush Showdown with Paul Shah in for a meet channel all the way through till 7 o'clock. How are you doing today? I know it's raining outside. We're going to lift your spirits up a little bit. Let's get going with Suju Bindrakia getting that dupatta ready. Arni Kuri as well from Dr. Zeus on the way. What a way to start a show, right?
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1: It is the Bungo Showdown with me, Paul Shah, with you through till 7 tonight. How are you doing today? Hope you're having a great day. Okay, so I know it's raining outside. I know it's horrible, but we are going to get on some bangers for you. Now, the next one is a banger, but it's not one that you probably really heard of much, and that's a shame, and I'm going to put that right today. I got Hans Raj Hans and Hunters playing for you next.
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If you ask me, Hunters is one of the most underrated producers on the scene. And I know that sounds weird to say that because he's done so much stuff, but he doesn't get the flowers he deserves. I remember when he first performed this song, originally it was Hunters, Hunter Chance and Mohit Singh. It was done on

0: stage, I think for a BBC TV show at some point. I can't remember where it was from. But I remember as well that Mudkip was taking out the song for whatever reason. I don't know. And we ended up with Hundreds, Hunts and Hunters. To be honest with you, I'm okay with that. It would have been nice to have Mudkip on it as well originally like it was. But that's the way it worked out. But anyway, I still love it. Aja Courier. From Hunters, right here on Sunrise.
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4: Okay, quick look at the roads. M6, we've got North and West Midlands experiencing some minor delays at the moment because of an accident. I'm not sure where it is, though. It's not saying on my screen. M62 between 19 and 21. You've got eastbound issues there because of a police incident. And the M1, the main artery, between 22 and 21, you've got a major gridlock there at the moment as well. Best to probably avoid that one, if you know what I mean.
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4: 4:36 right here on the UK's biggest Asian mix, Sunrise Radio, with me, Paul Shah, in for Amit Chana all the way through till 7, and I'm busting out some of my favourite tunes. Here she is. Mona Singh, the daughter of the legend from Alap, Chani Singh, with her Gorka here. Mister on the Menace this year.

0: It's Mona Singh right here on Sunrise Radio, the UK's biggest Asian mix. If you ever get a chance to meet Mona, just do me a favour. Ask her, what's Paul Shah's pet name for you? And no, it's not like that. We just have a little bit of fun, but we've got pet names for each other. I can't tell you on the radio because she'll absolutely go crazy at me. So I'm not telling you, but you can ask her and she'll tell you probably. I don't know.
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2: 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And from Asma Sony TV, India's Best Dancer at 9:30 p.m. From high-energy Bollywood acts to stunning contemporary performances, contestants like Vivek, Pranay, Dipali, Pratiksha and Ruturaj have raised the bar considerably on the dance floor, with judges Karishma, Javed, Terence and Geeta cheering them on. This season is the one to watch. 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
1: From the Sky News Centre at 5. A 13-year-old girl, her brother and NHS workers are among the 33 UK nationals missing in Nepal. Rescue teams are frantically searching for survivors after catastrophic floods left more than 600 people dead. Nearly 3,000 are still missing. The founding member of a temple in South London has been leading a pilgrimage to Nepal and China and is among those unaccounted for. Temple-goer Dipti Mahanty says Nabi Das is the heart of the community.
2: I found him in one of the previous temple, and since then he has been like a fatherly figure to us, so guiding us through from difficult times, celebrating our success and everything for the last 18 years. Yeah.
1: Sir James Cleverley's quitting the shadow cabinet to run for mayor of London. The Conservative MP says the UK capital needs a champion, someone who understands its potential and is prepared to fight for its future. A child's been found seriously injured next to the body of a man in County Tyrone. Police say a male has been arrested on suspicion of murder and attempted murder. The Navy's again tracked Russian warships through UK waters. It's being described as an intense 72-hour operation. Newly promoted sides Coventry and Hull City have been facing each other at the CBS Arena. Live to Frank Watson.
3: It finished Coventry City 0, Hull City 1. Substitute Liam Miller's breakaway 73rd minute goal, giving Hull back-to-back wins on their return to the top flight. Coventry dominated possession but created little. Initially resolute, Hull grew into the game and pinched it with Miller's smart finish. Coventry 0, Hull 1.
1: Liverpool drew 2-2 with Nottingham Forest, while Everton got a late equaliser in a 1-1 draw at Bournemouth. Celtic beat Falkirk 2-1 in the Scottish Premiership, and Hearts also got a 2-1 win against St Johnstone. And festival goers at Leeds, Reading and other live events are braving the rain and mud. A yellow warning for heavy showers and thunderstorms is in place across parts of England and Wales. That's the latest. I'm Imani Rana.
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4: Taking a look at long-haul arrivals into the UK's main airports. You've got the flight from Mumbai into Heathrow Terminal 2 at 7.30 tonight. Lands early at 3 minutes after 7. Apart from that, you're looking good. 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
4: Rain, go away, man. I've already had enough of you. Lows tonight of 17 degrees in the south of the country. Midlands, lows of 15. Further up north in Scotland, lows of 13 degrees. Right now, it is 18 in London. Same with Birmingham and Cardiff and Leicester, in fact. Bolton 18, Leeds 19, Manchester 19, and right now in Glasgow 18 degrees.
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4: Good evening, it is your Bhangra Showdown with Paul Shah in for a meet chatter. Let's get this hour kicked off with a classic from AS Kung. I've got Jasmine Sandler's Gary Sandu on the way for you as well. Stay there. UK's biggest Asian mix.
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0: Mudhu's Mayfair at the Dilly has reopened its doors with a stunning new makeover, with a brand new spectacular bar and lounge which will make you gasp, wow! 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

0: bet when I said Punjabi MC, you thought I was going to play Mundia Dabaske or Dul Jigiroda or maybe even Morni. But you weren't expecting this, were you? Punjabi MC right here on Sunrise Radio. I love this song. Why doesn't it get played more?
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18: Quick look at the roads then for this morning. This morning, I feel like I'm on breakfast, for goodness sakes. We have got the M25 clockwise congestion between 9 and 11, plus anti-lock delays. What's anti-lock? M6 slow traffic and minor delays reported southbound between 19 and 18. I'll have more for you in the next hour, bro.
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18: And here's the proof that I am making up this playlist as I'm going along today. I'll tell you why, because we started off the hour with some A.S. Kung and it got me thinking about some of the other classics that this man has got. And why is it that I've never met the guy? And why is it that we don't play his stuff nearly enough right here on Sunrise Radio or anywhere, in fact. I absolutely love this song. What a dance floor filler. It is the Bhangra Showdown. My name is Paul Shah, in for a meet chunner. I'm with you through until 7 tonight with some Bollywood for you.

0: What's on TV tonight? 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
1: 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Following the attacks, the collapse of the Twin Towers and the first 48 hours of rescue and recovery efforts. And from our sponsor Sony TV, India's best dancer at 9:30 p.m. From high-energy Bollywood acts to stunning contemporary performances, contestants like Vivek, Pranay, Dipali, Pratiksha and Ruturaj have raised the bar considerably on the dance floor, with judges Karishma, Javed, Terence and Geeta cheering them on. This season is the one to watch. Don't miss India's best dancer tonight, only on Sony TV.
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5: Class, it's been reported that if we keep using water like we are now, by 2055 we could be short by 5 billion litres a day.
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6: Diljit Dosanjh said, "I think we all face situations in life where we are not sure if we will be able to make it. I have been through such experiences, and for me, the real hero is the one who rises above obstacles."
0: On AM in London and nationwide on DAB, this is Sunrise News.
10: From the Sky News Centre at 6. Poor weather's hampering a fourth day of rescue efforts in flood-stricken Nepal. Wednesday's disaster has left almost 700 people dead there and in neighbouring Tibet. 33 UK nationals are among nearly 3,000 still missing, including 16 pilgrims from a South London temple. Community member Vidi Mohan says there are concerns the group may have crossed into Chinese territory.
11: Tibet is a place where information, I know, is very tightly controlled. So it's really difficult to get any information out of it. We really need efforts to be made at the very highest level of the Foreign Office. And I really think the Foreign Secretary and perhaps the Prime Minister need to get involved.
10: The Ministry of Justice says it's fast-tracking a plan to keep more of the most dangerous offenders behind bars in England and Wales. It's in response to a letter from the families of 30 homicide victims. They're calling for anyone convicted of manslaughter not to be released early as part of attempts to ease prison overcrowding. Elsewhere, a man has been found dead next to a seriously injured child in County Tyrone. Police say that a male has been arrested on suspicion of murder and attempted murder. Sir James Cleverley's quitting the shadow cabinet to stand for London Mayor. The former Foreign Secretary says the UK capital needs someone who is prepared to fight for its future. Spurs are facing Newcastle, with both aiming for their first wins of the Premier League season. Live to Guy Swindles at the Tottenham Hotspur Stadium.
12: Spurs 0, Newcastle 0, so neither side has taken a step towards that first victory yet. Newcastle's best moment came in the very first minute, a Langer's lob just going over at the far post. Since then, Pedro Porro, back from World Cup winning with Spain, has been Spurs' most dangerous player. Two fine efforts, well saved. Spurs 0, Newcastle 0.
10: And Hull City got the better of fellow newly promoted club Coventry 1-0. Liverpool drew 2-2 with Nottingham Forest. Celtic beat Falkirk 2-1 in the Scottish Premiership. And Hearts got 2-1 against St Johnstone. That's the latest. I'm Imani Rana.
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13: Taking a look at long-haul arrivals into the UK's main airports. Flight from Mumbai into Heathrow Terminal 2 at 7.30 tonight. Lands early at 3 minutes after 7. Apart from that, you are looking good, chicken.
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14: The weather update with Amara. 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
13: Man, it is still chucking it down in West London. It's horrible, horrible. Bring back some sunshine, said nobody. Anyway, you got lows of 17 tonight in the south of the country. Midlands lows of 15 further up north in Scotland. You got lows of 13 degrees.
14: The weather update with Amara. 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
13: 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I think we started every single hour with a classic. I think we have. Anyway, we're going to do it now as well. Mahendra Kapoor on the way for you. I've got some Shinda for you as well. It is Paul Shah in for Amit Chana on your Bhangra Showdown.
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1: 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Next week on Drive Time, it's all about making every meal feel like a little bit more special. 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I'm getting hungry now. As a Great Taste Award winner, it's a delicious way to make every day grand. If you want to win a huge 10kg bag of Tilda Gran and be in with a chance of winning a £250 Ritz voucher, you heard that right, a £250 Ritz voucher. Your chance is next week on Drive Time, all next week between Monday to Friday. You got to be 18 or over to take part. Full T's and C's are on sunriseradio.com. Just after the break, I've got Punjabi MC and Satwinder Bitti with Punjabi Hit Squad on the way for you next. Stay there.
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0: 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Well, kind of the original. It's the remix of the original. Then Duranda was afterwards.

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2: It is the Bungra Showdown with Paul Shah. 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
0: Bangra Showdown with Paul Shah. Let me throw some love to the other side, which I don't usually do. I don't think we're allowed to do it, to be honest with you. Satwinder Bitti and Punjabi Hit Squad right here on Sunrise Radio. You know what I mean by throwing love to the other side. I'm not going to explain it if you don't know.

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9: Last check on the roads then for this evening. We have got the M25 experiencing typical building traffic, holiday congestion points overall, all over the place. M1, we have got routine lane closures and maintenance active in spots all over the place as well. This is not very helpful, is it? We'll have more for you tomorrow morning on Weekend Breakfast.
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0: 6:46 on Sunrise Radio. That's about it from me. I am off now. I'm going to jump in the car. I'm going to go straight to Birmingham. You know, they cancelled my helicopter. I was kidding about that. They were never going to get me a helicopter. Sunrise was never going to get me a helicopter. But I'm on my way to the Birmingham Symphony Hall for the Bhangra Beatdown, which is going to be pretty cool. I'm going to hopefully get there very, very quickly. Hopefully there's no traffic on the way. But so if you are heading down to the event, I'm looking forward to seeing you all there. So please come up and say hello, how you doing, all that kind of stuff. Otherwise, apart from that, I'm going to be back on your radio Monday morning for Bank Holiday Monday from 6 a.m. We do your all request breakfast show between 6 and 7 right here on Sunrise Radio. So get in nice and early with those WhatsApps, 07925 700 272, and let me know what song you want to hear. Don't be too late, because otherwise you're going to miss out. Let's close off the show with the Safri Boys on Sunrise. Have a good one.

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7: Diljit Dosanjh said, "I think we all face situations in life where we are not sure if we will be able to make it. I have been through such experiences, and for me, the real hero is the one who rises above obstacles."
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8: From the Sky News Centre at 7, a 13-year-old girl and her brother are among the 33 UK nationals missing in Nepal. Rescue teams are frantically searching for survivors after catastrophic floods left more than 600 people dead. Nearly 3,000 are still missing. The founding member of a temple in South London has been leading a pilgrimage to Nepal and China and is among those unaccounted for. Dipti Mahanti says Navi Das is the heart of the community.
9: I found him in one of the previous temple, and since then he has been like a fatherly figure to us. So guiding us through from difficult times, celebrating our success and everything for the last 18 years. Yeah.
8: People whose loved ones were killed have sent a letter to the Justice Secretary calling for anyone convicted of manslaughter to be excluded from the prisoner early release scheme. More than 30 families are backing the move. Investigators say the driver of a train which derailed a fortnight ago reported seeing a kink in the track. A carriage was dragged along across sleepers near Wickford in Essex for 1.5 miles. Prince's Street in Edinburgh has now fully reopened after a fire at the old Debenham store last month. Trams and buses can resume their normal routes. To sport, where Spurs are facing Newcastle, with both aiming for their first wins of the Premier League season. Guy Swindles is at the Tottenham Stadium.
10: And it's looking as if Newcastle are heading for theirs, because it's Spurs nil, Newcastle 2. Alanga giving the visitors the lead with a lovely finish just after the hour mark. And then Visser, little overhead kick after a header on from a corner, made it 2. Spurs have had plenty of opportunities, they just haven't taken them. Spurs nil, Newcastle 2.
8: Celtic beat Falkirk 2-1 in the Scottish Premiership. And England's cricketers are closing in on a series-clinching win over Pakistan after a strong third day in the second test at Lord's. Joe Root's side closed on 177 for 7 in their second innings, extending their lead to 357 runs. That's the latest. I'm Imani Rana.
11: Very good evening to you. This is Nats on the UK's biggest Asia mix. Starting with a bang, we've got Omere Balam from Welcome to the Jungle and Tumkeshwari from Birya. Get ready to bust those moves. Let the party begin.

0: Breakfast with Paul Shah and Vitabiotics. No one's told me. I don't think anyone knows. Drive with Sonia Dutta and Pepe's Piri Piri.
1: I've got a feeling that I've made you work too hard today. Sounds like it.
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0: Thank you very much, Paul Shaw. Welcome aboard. This is Nads on the UK's Biggest Asia Mix. It's all about partying and having lots of fun, which is exactly what we're going to be doing. Happy Raksha Bandhan too, sending lots of blessings your way. It feels really weird, having to wear long trousers. Today's the first day I've worn trousers in a very, very, very, very long time because it was just all about the shorts and nice weather. That's kind of disappeared a little bit, hasn't it? And I'm sure there's a lot of people out there saying, thank God for that. I really miss the sun. But apparently there's going to be a heat wave in mid-September, so I'm going to be looking forward to that. Well, hope you've had a wonderful week. For me, it has been absolutely beautiful because it's all about family time and just stuffing my face, which is exactly what I did. I just had the best food every single day of this week. Amazing. My sister made this really beautiful. It was like lamb with achar. It was like achari lamb. Really, really stunning. And to accompany it, she made the best naan as well. I didn't know you can make amazing naan with just flour and yogurt. How easy is that? Talking of yogurt, one of my cousins cannot stand the thing. Even just saying the word, it makes her really cringe. So sorry about that, love. But anyway, other than that, it was taking the nephew, my youngest nephew, to the barbers. And when I got back, my other nephews, his brothers, were just absolutely laughing their heads off because I forgot to tell the barber, bless, to blend the sides. So they had a real good crack at his expense. That's so cruel, but there you go. That's siblings for you. Anyway, coming up, I've got global stories, weird stuff, but all the hottest tunes to make you move like there's no tomorrow. Let me know what you're up to as well. Drop me a text on 0495 700 272.
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0: Coming out, when you become part of the act, when you have no idea. This is absolutely hilarious, but maybe not for everyone. But anyway, first it's showing me the Tumka from Tu Jhooti Main Makar on the UK's biggest station. Makes you locked into Nads.

0: So, disclaimer, you might need a sick bag for this one, but I just can't stop laughing. I know it's really bad. It's really bad, but I'm going to share this with you anyway. Don't you think trapeze artists are really talented? Well, this one was particularly even more talented. Let me spill the beans. So trapeze artist's mid-air performance reportedly lost control of a sudden burst of diarrhea. Yep, sending waste raining down onto 23 unexpecting audience members. Witnesses, sorry, it's just because it's getting very visual. Witnesses say the crowd had no idea what was happening until it was already too late, turning what was supposed to be highlight act into total chaos. The performer allegedly finished the routine anyway. What a professional, seemingly unaware of the damage below. As I say, when things get visual, that's when it gets very dangerous. And for me, whenever anything like this arises, or I read about something, or somebody tells me something, I get very visual, and it's just sending me in fits of laughter. I know it's not really that funny, but can you imagine being that person that was hit by this? I mean, that is absolutely shocking. I mean, what do you do? Just seriously, what do you do? You can imagine if you've got like the tube there or a coach there and you have to go like that, smelling like that, looking like that. Oh, goodness me, the mind, but just wonders. There you go. It's all going on, isn't it? Everywhere.
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8: 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You're locked in to Nads.

0: Let's have that random Bollywood fact. And tonight in the spotlight is Rajesh Khanna. And apparently the media have been calling Rajesh Khanna's house haunted or cursed. And the Bombay High Court orders the media to stop doing that. 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
3: Coming up in the next hour, it's Lemon Juice Day. 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Leaving you with Mashallah from Ik Tadaiga. 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
12: From the Sky News Centre at 8. Rescue efforts after the devastating flash floods in Nepal are being described by its government as a national priority. More than 600 people are now confirmed dead. Nearly 3,000 are missing 3 days after the disaster, including 33 UK nationals. Nepal's Foreign Minister Shishir Kanal says the country's requested help from its neighbours to find those still unaccounted for.
13: In areas such as opening the tunnel where people have been trapped, technologies that help us locate people alive in affected areas, quick forensic and DNA analysis, and mortuaries to keep the bodies.
12: A van driver has died in a collision with a train in West Lancashire. It happened just after 3 o'clock this afternoon on a level crossing at Burska. Investigations are underway. Families of those affected by homicide have called for prisoners convicted of manslaughter to be excluded from the government's early release scheme. The plan aims to ease overcrowding in jails in England and in Wales. More than 30 families have written an open letter. Among the signatories is Emma Webber, whose son Barnaby was stabbed to death in Nottingham.
14: It's bad enough that we have this horror in the first place. The thought that these perpetrators are going to be able to get out early, let alone serve their proper time, is heartbreaking and a disgrace and a shame on our nation.
12: Sir James Cleverley's quitting the shadow cabinet to run for Mayor of London. The Conservative MP says the contest needs a credible big hitter. Prince's Street in Edinburgh has now fully reopened after a fire at the old Debenham store last month. Trams and buses can resume their normal routes. And Newcastle got their first victory of the season as they beat winless Tottenham 2-0 in North London. Hull City maintained their 100% start to life in the Premier League with a 1-0 success at Coventry, while Celtic made it 3 wins from 3 in the Scottish Premiership with a 2-1 victory at home to Falkirk. That's the latest. I'm Imani Rana.
15: A very warm and snug welcome to you. This is Nats on the UK's biggest Asia mix, kicking off with Galat Ho Gaya with Sukriti Kakkar, a Mumsy Stranger, and Piche Piche with Romy Man featuring Afsana Khan. Coming up, it's all about the lemons, yeah. The greatest Asian radio station in the world. 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

0: You're right, love. If you have just locked in, you are listening to Nads on the UK's biggest Asia mix, keeping you company all the way till 10 p.m. So today is officially Lemon Juice Day, and apparently lemons have become more and more popular since 1493, when Christopher Columbus first brought lemons to the New World, and since then they have been a sign of wealth. Wow, interesting. A common name for children. Can imagine calling your child Lemon. You're right, love. Where are you? Where have you been, Lemon? What's happening, Lemon? Yeah, a bit of a weird one. I don't think I'd do that, but there you go. And it also has so many benefits. So, for example, it prevents kidney stones. It boosts iron absorption. So vitamin C helps your body absorb non-heme iron. So the type found in plant foods like spinach and beans, lowering the risk of anemia. And also supports immune health. So fresh lemon juice provides vitamin C, an antioxidant that protects cells from damage and supports normal immune functions. Very, very interesting. But also, I love lemon juice in salad. So there's been a few times where I've not had any specific salad dressing per se, and I've just literally, you know, I've literally cut open a lemon, a fresh lemon, and just squeezed some fresh lemon juice on the salad. And I'm telling you, it absolutely tastes divine. It just adds this life in it, and it just really boosts it up to something absolutely phenomenal. You have to try it. Well, there you go. You learn something new every day, don't you?
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0: Coming up, it is Dil Cheez Tujhe De Di from Airlift, along with this one. Rang Dilal from Dhurandhar, The Revenge, coming your way. Keep it locked.
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6: Coming out, let's see who's locked in, so get texting on 07925 700 272. But first, Dilchis Duche Dedi from Airlift on the UK's biggest Asia mix. You're locked in, Tanads.

Here's some exciting news for you. 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All right, then let's see who's locked in. We have Zuby locked in. Good evening to you, Zuby. Hope you're keeping well. Great to hear from you. It's been ages, actually. It has been such a long time. And we have our Jasmine locked in Hayes, who says, happy Saturday. How are you doing, model lads? I'm very good. God bless you too. Wishing you a beautiful weekend. Waj from Rusholme is locked in. Good evening to you. I was in your neck of the woods, actually, earlier this week, Waj. Hope you're keeping well. Glad to hear that you're enjoying the song and show, as always. Thank you very much. Pravin from Crawley is locked in as well. Good evening to you, Pravin. Wishing you an amazing weekend. Hopefully you're not working too hard. Don't know what's happened today. Need to put my teeth in much more firmly. And a big shout out to Alina in Manchester and Pav in Reading. Thank you so much for your messages. If it is your birthday or you want me to give you a shout out, it's really easy. Just drop me a

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0: Is it going to be weird or wonderful? 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Here goes. 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
1: 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And I'm enjoying our funny little chat. 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
14: From the Sky News Centre at 9. It's thought the costs of rebuilding parts of Nepal devastated by flash floods could run into the billions. The number of dead has climbed above 600, but thousands of people remain unaccounted for 3 days on. The floods were caused by part of a glacier breaking off high up in the Himalayas. Monica Newpain, a climate activist in Nepal, says she and her colleagues knew something like this could happen.
15: I have one fellow climate activist. She lost her house in this flood. And it's the same thing because we have been advocating about this for years and years. It was extremely disheartening.
14: An investigation's underway after a fatal collision involving a train in Lancashire. A man driving a van died in the crash on a level crossing at Burska. Emergency services were called out just after 3:15 this afternoon. Disruptions expected for the rest of the day. Elsewhere, the Ministry of Justice says it's fast-tracking a plan to keep more of the most dangerous offenders behind bars in England and Wales. It's in response to a letter from the families of 30 homicide victims. They're calling for anyone convicted of manslaughter not to be released early from their sentences as part of attempts to ease overcrowding in prisons. Sir James Cleverley's quitting the Shadow Cabinet to stand for London Mayor. The former Foreign Secretary says the UK capital needs someone who's prepared to fight for its future. Newcastle got their first win of the Premier League season with a battling 2-0 victory at Tottenham. New signing Nico Gonzalez impressed on his debut for the visitors.
3: We defended well and then we scored the two goals in two phases of the game that I think we have to focus on. It's been really, really good, especially the second half. It's been a really good few days.
14: And Hull City beat Coventry 1-0. Everton scored an injury-time equaliser to secure a 1-1 draw at Bournemouth. Liverpool came from behind twice to draw 2-2 with Nottingham Forest at Anfield. And in the Scottish Premiership, Celtic beat Falkirk 2-1. That's the latest. I'm Imani Rana.
16: Welcome aboard. This is Nads on the UK's biggest Asia mix, kicking off with Body Tea with Vari and Josh Sidhu and Billo with Simara and Mana Music. Coming out all the latest from the Tinsel Town of Mumbai. Who, what, where?

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0: If you have just slots in, you're listening to Nads on the UK's biggest Asia Mix. It's time to see what's happening in the tinsel town of Mumbai. Oh, bless Imran Hashmi. He has been diagnosed with swine flu, bless him. So he's having to cancel his Bengaluru show. Wishing him a speedy recovery. And Ananya Pandey and Walker Blanco have ended their relationship after 2 years. Oh, and Nishan Khattar and Chandni Bains have apparently parted their ways, after 3 years of a relationship. Oh, well, wishing them well too. This is really, really exciting news, because if you enjoy the first one, the second one's going to be amazing. Zoya Akhtar has confirmed that Zindagi Na Milegi Dobara 2 is being worked on. That's going to be absolutely amazing. It was such a good feel film, you know, very free, just liberating, amazing sort of scenes, great actors, really, really great. So really looking forward to that. That is the latest from the tinsel town of Mumbai for now.
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0: Coming up, very weird drink flavours, but first it's Davide from Devara Part 1 on the UK's biggest Asia mix. You're locked in tonight.

0: This is really, really quite strange. So if you like unusual tasting drinks, this might be right up your street, because apparently there's new sodas coming in very extreme flavours, starting off with freshly cut grass soda. How do you fancy that? That sounds absolutely disgusting, isn't it? It really, really does sound vile. Okay, let's move on to the next one. How's about celery cola? That sounds equally disgusting, to be fair. Oops, let's save the best till last. How's about buffalo wing soda? These all sound vile, but just for the experience and just for the experiment and just for you, I would actually try them, actually. And if I manage to, I will tell you exactly what they taste like. There you go. 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Next level interesting. 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
1: Coming up, it is Addicted with Veronica, along with this one. It's Janabe Ali from War 2 coming away. Keep it locked.
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6: Class, it's been reported that if we keep using water like we are now, by 2055 we could be short by 5 billion litres a day.
7: Hold on, miss. 2055? 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
1: Coming up, is it going to be a bot to watch? That is a big question, but first, Addicted with Veronica on the UK's biggest Asian mix. You're locked in, Tanads.

0: What did I watch? That is the question. Well, I watched this film called The Last House that is on Netflix. It's basically a horror sci-fi. So let me just tell you what it's about. It's basically about a family of four who are suddenly sealed inside their home with no way out and must work together to survive against both their dwindling resources and the mysterious looming threat that is keeping them trapped. So basically, they're just living their lives and they're planning to all go out together as a family, of course, and then the doors just shut and they can't do anything. Whatever they do, they cannot get out of the house. I mean, can you imagine putting yourself in that situation, how it must feel? I would feel really claustrophobic because obviously you need air. You need to be outside, of course, but they get shut inside and years go by. So the kids are growing up, the beards are getting longer, the hair's getting longer, but rations are running low and they have to sort of really use their creativity as to, how they can sort of feed themselves. So they do grow stuff as well. But then all of a sudden, there is something lurking outside, and that's where what happens. So this thing that's lurking outside wants to get in and eat them all up or whatever it is. This is the point where it just got a bit unrealistic, because I really like the idea of this whole film where, they were stuck inside. So I was like, oh, this is great. And then as it came towards the end, it just was a bit of a letdown. But this is my personal opinion. Having said that, I think it's definitely worth a watch. So on Botcher Watch, it's definitely a watch. And it's called The Last House on Netflix. If you have seen it, or if there is anything else that you'd like me to watch as well, please do drop me a text on 07925-700-272.
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1: Coming up, it is the wedding anthem with Jassy Sidhu along with his son. 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
1: What a night. Tom, very much. Me back on Tuesday, sitting in for our Sonia on the Drive Time show. So that's 4 p.m. to 7 p.m. Make sure you join me. Leaving you at Got It All with The Prophecy. 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
6: From the Sky News Centre at 10, poor weather is hampering a fourth day of rescue efforts in flood-stricken Nepal. Wednesday's disaster has left almost 700 people dead there and in neighbouring Tibet. 33 UK nationals were among nearly 3,000 still missing, including 16 pilgrims from a South London temple. Community member V.D. Mohan says there are concerns the group may have crossed into Chinese territory.
7: Tibet is a place where information, I know, is very tightly controlled. So it's really difficult to get any information out of it. We really need efforts to be made at the very highest level of the Foreign Office. And I really think the Foreign Secretary and perhaps the Prime Minister need to get involved.
6: A rescue operation has been launched after reports of a vessel in distress in the English Channel. The Coast Guard says 5 people are on board the craft, which is currently southwest of the Eddystone Lighthouse, 15 miles south of Portsmouth. A helicopter along with another aircraft and lifeboats from Falmouth and Plymouth have been scrambled to the area. A van driver died in a collision with a train in West Lancashire. It happened just after 3 o'clock this afternoon on a level crossing at Bursker. In sport, Tottenham are still without a point or a goal in the Premier League after a 2-0 defeat at home to Newcastle. But boss Roberto De Zerbi isn't too concerned.
8: If you analyse the numbers of the game, we had more chance, we shoot more in goal. We are not team yet. We have to improve in a lot of things, but it's normal for a new team.
6: Liverpool remain winless after being held 2-0 by Nottingham Forest at Anfield. Celtic made it 3 Scottish Premiership wins from 3, beating Falkirk 2-1. And England's cricketers are closing in on a series clinching win over Pakistan after a strong third day in the second test at Lord's. Joe Root's side closed on 177 for second in their second innings, extending their lead to 357 runs. That's the latest. I'm Ruth McKee.
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0: Mudlow's Mayfair at the Dilly has reopened its doors with a stunning new makeover, with a brand new spectacular bar and lounge, which will make you gasp, wow! The main dining room follows on taking your breath away as you enter this palatial setting. 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As well as the Mudlow's classics, try some of the delicious newcomers, Saag Bharata, butter chicken chops and the delightful Nimbu fish. 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
2: From the Sky News Centre at 11. A 13-year-old girl, her brother and NHS workers were among the 33 UK nationals missing in Nepal. Rescue teams are searching for survivors after catastrophic floods left more than 600 people dead. Nearly 3,000 are still missing. The founding member of a temple in South London had been leading a pilgrimage to Nepal and China and is among those unaccounted for. Temple goer Dipti Mohanty says Nabi Das is the heart of the community.
3: I found him in one of the previous temple, and since then he has been like a fatherly figure to us. So guiding us through from difficult times, celebrating our success and everything for the last 18 years. Yeah.
2: The body of a woman in her 70s has been discovered in a park in Liverpool. A murder investigation has been launched after a member of the public found the remains in the walled garden of Stanley Park yesterday. The Ministry of Justice says it's fast-tracking a plan to keep more of the most dangerous offenders behind bars in England and Wales. It's in response to a letter from the families of 30 homicide victims. In sport, Newcastle got their first victory of the season as they beat winless Tottenham 2-0 in the North London in the Premier League. Celtic made it 3 wins from 3 in the Scottish Premiership with a 2-1 victory at home to Falkirk. Boss Martin O'Neill says it was vital they bounced back from their Champions League exit at the first attempt.
4: We're trying to get over the real disappointment of Tuesday night, but we created a lot of good chances, could have been had the game out of sight. Overall, I was pleased with a lot of things that we did, but just to win, I think, after the disappointment of Tuesday night was really important.
2: And England's cricketers are closing in on a series clinching win over Pakistan, heading into day 4 of the second test at Lord's. Joe Root's side will resume on 177 for 7 in their second innings, with a lead of 357 runs. That's the latest. I'm Ruth McKee.

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4: From the Sky News Centre at midnight, rescue efforts after the devastating flash floods in Nepal are being described by its government as a national priority. More than 600 people are now confirmed dead. Nearly 3,000 are missing 3 days after the disaster, including 33 UK nationals. Nepal's Foreign Minister Shishir Kanal says the country's requested help from its neighbours to find those still unaccounted for.
5: In areas such as opening the tunnel where people have been trapped, technologies that help us locate people alive in affected areas, quick forensic and DNA analysis, and mortuaries to keep the bodies.
4: Rescue operations continuing in the English Channel after reports of a vessel in distress. 5 people are believed to be on board the craft, which is southwest of the Eddystone Lighthouse, 15 miles south of Portsmouth. A van driver has died in a collision with a train in West Lancashire. It happened just after 3 o'clock yesterday afternoon on a level crossing at Busker. The Ministry of Justice says it's fast-tracking a plan to keep more of the most dangerous offenders behind bars in England and Wales. It's in response to a letter from the families of 30 homicide victims. They're calling for anyone convicted of manslaughter not to be released early from their sentences. In sport, Newcastle got their first win of the Premier League season with a battling 2-0 victory at Tottenham. New signing Nico Gonzalez impressed on his debut for the visitors.
6: We defended well and then we scored the 2 goals in 2 phases of the game that I think we have to focus on. It's been really, really good, especially the second half. It's been a really good few days.
4: Hull City beat Coventry 1-0. Everton scored an injury-time equaliser to secure a 1-1 draw at Bournemouth. And in the Scottish Premiership, Celtic bounced back from their Champions League exit with a 2-1 win over Falkirk. That's the latest. I'm Ruth McKee.
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9: on TV, this is Sunrise News. Around 700 people are now confirmed to have died in Wednesday's disaster in Nepal and in neighbouring Tibet, with some 3,000 people still missing. 16 were worshippers at a temple in South London where prayers have been said. Local councillor for Coulston, Nikhil Sharon Tampi, says it's hard to comprehend what's happened.
10: It's a huge tragedy for our community. From a family's point of view, it's been really difficult. A lot of them have gone for a pilgrimage for prayers, and then missing on such a journey is too difficult.
9: Rescuers are still searching for a vessel in the English Channel after reports it was in distress. The Coast Guard says 5 people are on board the craft, which is currently southwest of the Eddystone Lighthouse, 15 miles south of Portsmouth. A man's been arrested on suspicion of murder and attempted murder after the body of another man was discovered near an injured child in County Tyrone. The discoveries were made at a house in Dungannon yesterday morning. In sport, Tottenham are still without a point or a goal in the Premier League after a 2-0 defeat at home to Newcastle. But boss Roberto Di Zerbi isn't too worried.
11: If you analyse the numbers of the game, we had more chance, we shoot more in goal. We are not team yet. We have to improve in a lot of things, but it's normal for a new team.
9: Celtic made it 3 Scottish Premiership wins from 3 by beating Falkirk 2-1. And Britain's Moses Itoma has missed the chance to become the second youngest heavyweight world champion in boxing history. The 21-year-old was stopped in the 9th round by Filip Hrgović to hand the experienced Croatian the vacant IBF title at London's O2 Arena. That's the latest. I'm Ruth McKee.